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Yeah, some people do it in a yoga position and they breathe in very slowly on the count of 3 and it, one, two. Yeah, and it sounds like we are busy dying. Yeah, no, we don't do that. Not here, not on Yostasi. We do it with music, a sexy little thing, Southern Rocker.

0: That were the Bangles there with Manic Monday. Yeah, I wonder what happened to earrings and necklace. If it's the Bangles, then there should be some other bands as well.
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2: 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Why DIY? Call that other guy.
0: Ja, ek vra vir jou verskoning, ek het nog 'n keer knoppie so gedruk, maar ek gaan nou weer daar te tentie speel, dan kan jy hom weer mooi hoor. 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
4: Jou stasie verkeer.
0: Well, this is in Gauteng. It's a fairly misty, foggy area. So there was a motor vehicle accident on the N1 northbound at Moroka Bypass. The right lane is closed, very slow moving traffic, yeah, and the fog is quite thick. So I think increase slightly more than 2 cars. And put on your hazards, put on your headlights, put on some music, make yourself visible, drive a white car. I'm not sure what you're going to do if you're in a black car at the moment. But anyway, think white. Something like that. And also a stationary vehicle that was a little bit longer ago. I'm sure they have moved that one out of the way. So yeah, just make yourself visible. And do remember that if you can't see your fellow road user, then they most probably can't see you. KwaZulu-Natal, there's lots of roadworks on the N2 bi-directional between KwaMashu and Umdloti, on the N2 between Ebiklotho and Umgeni, on the N3 between Ebiklotho and the M13 exit Paradise Valley, and then also the N3 Ebiklotho, and yeah, that's the same one, and also the N2 Ebiklotho and Umgeni. Restricted lanes, and just be on the lookout for that roadwork. So, yeah, do be careful. The N1 in the Western Cape at Lower Church, the roadworks, they are busy there. There's a left lane that's closed. And I see also there in the Stellenbosch area, Robert Sobukwe Drive, Stellenbosch Arterial, and Modderdam. The robots are out or flashing, so please use that as a four-way stop. Yeah, please don't take chances. Please don't. The R300 joining the N1 towards Cape Town is extremely busy so far. The N1 outbound Lower Street, Church Street, that's the one that I just spoken about. The left lane is closed. The N7 southbound at the N1 inbound ramp. Very slow-moving traffic as well. And Voortrekker Road is also fairly busy, yeah, picking up lots of traffic. As you travel with the N1 onwards towards Cape Town and you go down Tigerberg Hill, actually from the Durban Road. The road is very busy, slow-moving traffic already. Slow-moving traffic till around about Century City. And then the R27 from Blaubeuk Strand, also fairly busy. The M7 between N1 and Voortrekker Road, not too busy. It's still picking up, but between Voortrekker Road and the N2, and especially then the Epping Industrial Area, it's Monday. All the trucks are on their way to the market. Very busy as well. The N2 roundabout Khayelitsha, very busy there as well. And then free-flowing past the airport, that you will the runway on your right-hand side en route to Cape Town. But just after that, on the N2, you're going to be stuck in traffic, very slow-moving traffic. And then the M5 between from Plumstead onwards, right through past the N2 till you reach the N1, also picking up lots of traffic, so you're definitely going to have a little bit of a problem there. A little bit of lateness, no? Yeah. And then the M3 all the way from Deep River, Barfleet side, until you reach Newland Forest. It is fairly busy already. And then, of course, Robert Baden-Powell, also quite busy in that Wolfhart Nature Reserve part. And Spine Road, running addition to that, also now picking up lots of traffic. And if you travel with the Baden-Powell onwards towards Muizenberg Flea Market, that part of the road is next to the ocean, and loose debris, sand, maybe on the surface of the road or the asphalt or the tar. Also, just be careful there. Don't slip and slide. Get your destination safely.
3: Hierdie weerverslag was moontlik gemaak deur Namibian Clearing Agency, clearing goods between South Africa and Namibia.
0: And many people have jumped in their car. Yeah, adios amigos, keep safe, and I'll see you tomorrow, same time, same place. Yeah, vir die van julle wat nog net in die motor geklim het, ja, lekker dag vir julle verder, veilig wees. 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
3: Jimmy Sosa, die Peter Kiese vir een draai.
5: Opstaan tyd ontbyt op jou stasie.
0: Ja, iemand het nou so gesê, wat is hy good morning ding? 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

0: Ach nee man, die kraan brup brup, die plafond sag sag, en die meef, joh, hy nie fijnt, dringend. Why struggle, my broer, thou that other guy? Ons sik ceilings painting in all thy general home in business maintenance dingabinge. Klein job, groot job, shop or face, we do it quick quick, rash rash, no stress. The go-board, the postigboard, en ja, ons kom actually opdaag. Bel gerus op 078-908-5650 of stuur vir ons e-pos op otherguymaintenance@gmail.com. Why DIY? Call that other guy.
1: En die tyd is so 6:43. 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Ek wil net ietsie sê. Any opinion voiced by me is not necessary the opinion of this radio station. So, this is what I want, my opinion. One of the Kardashians, I still don't know why and how they got to be famous. Or actually, I do know, but it's not for this radio station, not for on air. Now, apparently, one of them went to a party and someone offered her some fruit juice. And she drank it and she felt very funny. And she went to the bathroom, and there she stayed for, I think, 2 hours. And when she woke up, she realized, oh, I've been drugged. Yeah, shame. She never knew that these things happen at nightclubs at 2-3 o'clock in the morning. No, really? She didn't know that. Really? Yeah. But anyway, let's move on. John Paul Young, they are definitely yesterday's hero. In my books, the Kardashians. Good morning to the whole Kardashian family.

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7: 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And we've got a little newspaper there as well, not a little one, quite a big one. That's one of the tabs there on top. Please have a look there, and you'll see all the broadcasters are all there. Some of them Monday photos, Tuesday, Wednesday, Thursday, Friday photos. So, yeah, please have a look. From Paul, good morning, good morning. Hey, brother, are you well? Today's your birthday. Happy birthday. Happy birthday to you. Happy birthday to you. Yeah, and that's my rendition of singing on the radio. I hope you have a beautiful, beautiful day, and all the best. May y'all birthday be as wild as I don't know what, but anyway, yeah, happy birthday, and thanks for visiting. It's always nice to see or to chat to you. Antus van die Kerk, was ek daar, môre. Cindy Pullen, good morning, Cindy Pullen. I hope you're pulling the right strings this morning, my darling. Let's move to the next part of our morning opstaan tyd ontbyt, ja. What's your English for opstaan tyd? Get up, breakfast, stand up, stand up. There's a song like that, eh? Yeah. Okay, die volgende deel van ons program is natuurlijk die breakfast papgooi. En so maak jy.
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7: Ek speel vir jou twee kort uittreksels uit twee songs en jy kan dan kies wat jy wil hoor. Here's the Mike and the Mechanics, The Living Years.

That's the first choice, Mike and the Mechanics, The Living Years. And number two is was on Play With Fire. And this is Dylan LeBlanc, I think. I can't see so far. Play With Fire.

0: Ach nee, man. 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Thou that other guy. Ons ek ceilings painting in all die general home in business maintenance dingabinge. Klein job, groot job. Shop or face. We do it quick, quick, ras, ras, no stress. The go-board, the postigboard, en ja, ons kom actually op daar. Bel gerus op 078-908-5650 of stuur vir ons e-pos op otherguymaintenance@gmail.com. Why DIY? Cool that other guy.
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0: 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Just the right kind of mix. Always turn you on.
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4: Dis dan daai tyd van die môre wat jy moet nader staan en dan kom luister jy na jou country klanke. Lekker drie country liedjies net vir jou. Keep Moore, She's Mine, John Denver, Take Me Home, Country Roads. 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

Back a few months ago, I was headlining at a great big nightclub. And he put me up a couple of days early. I came in a couple of days early, and they put me up at what they call the Star Suite. Now, here I am, headliner in one of the biggest nightclubs in the country, and I wake up at 8 o'clock in the morning in this Star Suite, all by myself. Yeah, that's what I said, aw. But I did what I've always done, man, to cheer myself up. 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
2: I was on the outskirts of a little southern town, trying to reach my destination before the sun went down. The old CB was blaring away on channel 19 when there came a little boy's voice on the radio line. And he said, "Breaker 19, is anyone there? Come on back, truckers, and talk to Teddy Bear." Well, I keyed the mic and I said, "You got it, Teddy Bear." And the little boy's voice came back on the air. "Appreciate the break. Who we got on that end?" Well, I told him the name, and then he began. "Now, I'm not supposed to bother you fellas out there. Mom says you're busy, and for me to stay off the air. But you see, I get lonely, and it helps to talk. 'Cause that's about all I can do. I'm crippled, and I can't walk." I came back and told him to foreign that mic, and I talked to him as long as he liked. "This was my dad's radio," the little boy said, "but I guess it's mine and Mom's now, 'cause my daddy's dead. Dad had a wreck about a month ago. He was trying to get home in the blinding snow. Mom has to work now to make ends meet, and I'm not much help with my two crippled feet. She says not to worry, we'll make it all right. But I hear her crying sometimes late at night. You know, there's one thing I want more than anything else to see. Oh, I know you guys are too busy to bother with me. But you see, my dad used to take me for rides when he was home. But I guess it's all over now, since my daddy's gone." Not one breaker came on the old CB as that little cripple boy talked with me. I tried hard to swallow a lump that just wouldn't stay down, 'cause I thought about my boy back in Greenville town. "Dad was gonna take Mom and me with him later on this year. Why, I remember him saying, 'Someday this old truck'll be yours, Teddy Bear. But I know I'll never get to ride an 18-wheeler again. But this old base will help me keep in touch with all my trucker friends. Teddy Bear's gonna back on out now and leave you alone, 'cause it's about time for Mom to come home. But you give me a shout when you're passing through, and I'll sure be happy to come back to you." Well, I came back and I said, "Before you go, 1010, what's your home 20, little CB friend?" Well, he gave me his address, and I didn't once hesitate, 'cause this hot load of freight is just gonna have to wait. I turned that truck around on a dime and headed straight for Jackson Street, 229. And as I rounded the corner, oh, I got one heck of a shock. 18-wheelers were lined up for 3 city blocks. Why, I guess every driver for miles around had caught Teddy Bear's call, and that little cripple boy was having a ball. For as fast as one driver would carry him in, another would carry him to his truck and take off again. Well, you better believe I took my turn at riding Teddy Bear. And then I carried him back in and put him down in his chair. And buddy, if I never live to see happiness again, I want you to know I saw it that day in the face of that little man. We took up a collection for him before his mama got home, and each driver said goodbye, and then they were all gone. He shook my hand with a mile-long grin and said, "So long, trucker, I'll catch you again." Yeah, I hit that interstate with tears in my eyes, and I turned on the radio and I got another surprise. Breaker 19 came a voice on the air. Just one word of thanks from Mama Teddy Bear. We wish each and every one a special prayer for you, 'cause you just made my little boy's dream come true. I'll sign off now before I start to cry. May God ride with you. 10-4 and goodbye.

know that I've done the best I could. That's why I know that one of these days, it won't be long, you'll come walking through that same door. And I can imagine in my mind that these are the words

0: 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Alle insleepdienste vir motors en LDV's gratis in 50 km radius.
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